KY Music Library in alphabetical order. 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

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It is your Memorial Day A to Z weekend on 94HJY. And now let us say hello to Heaven, Temple of a Dog, and Chris Cornell on this Sunday night.

0: Temple of the Dog, Say Hello to Heaven, here on 94HJY. Not going to give any spoilers, but the boys sees our series finale. Yo, I got to correct myself there. The series finale, it's so hard to say. That is got to be one of my top favorite shows, The Boys on Amazon Prime Video, where if the superheroes were owned by companies, I would love to see a rival company see what their superheroes are like compared to what we got in The Boys. But, you know, there was already jam-packed with plots. You don't really want to go crazy with it. But the series finale, if you had the chance to go see it in theaters, I kind of want to know what it was like, because I did not get to go and see it in theaters. I had to watch it on my tablet screen like us regular mortals had to. But I'm still curious of what the reaction of the finale was like compared to me watching it by myself. So if you see me walking around the streets, something to talk to me about. All right, the S's continue with the Memorial Day A to Z here on 94HJY with Black Crowes and Metallica. What songs do they have with the letter S? Oh, you'll find out next.
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And A to Z Weekend is on 94HJY.

Seek and destroy. Yeah, you really can't say that in public nowadays. It's 94HJY, your Memorial Day A to Z weekend. We're in the S's right now with song titles. And, well, here's The Offspring, and they've got something to say.

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0: All right, everyone calm down. I know some of you are probably debating. Wait, that Journey song is called Worlds Apart, not Separate Ways. Why are you putting that looped in with the S's? Well, I mean, the song in parentheses is Worlds Apart, but its official track is Separate Ways. Hence, why it is played with the S's here on the Memorial Day A to Z weekend on 94HJY. And since we are with the S's, we're still going to roll with that. We got Marcy Playgrounds and AC/DC. A little thing with the S's coming up next. You get to shake a piece of your ligaments and get some treats after that with Marcy Playground. It's next on 94HJY.
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4: Miley Cyrus is getting a Walk of Fame star. It's right next to her dad. Not his star. Billy Ray is sleeping on a bench nearby in a park.
5: Ooh, ouch.
4: Auditions have begun for the next James Bond. You can tell they want a younger actor. He likes his White Claw shaken, not stirred.
6: Yeah. White Claw, come on.
4: And Schlitz beer is being discontinued after 175 years, which means it's the last summer I can say I went to the beach and got sand in my Schlitz. Thank you, everybody. Drive safely.
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Because, I mean, that's just a lot of work that we don't want to do. 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

9 o'clock already. Hey, it's Sam Mazzella here on 94HJY, and we are keeping the S's rolling with your Memorial Day A to Z weekend. We just saw the sharply dressed man. Let's see how she reacts to it.

0: Some Green Day with She going through the wonderful letter of S here on Memorial Day A to Z. It's your weekend on 94HJY Sunday nights. And yes, it is still the weekend and tomorrow is Monday, but it's not a weekend. No, that is a long weekend. Memorial Day, your official, unofficial kickoff to the summer. Hope you got some great plans. If you have some stuff to put away, don't worry. We're going to tell you how to grab a brand new shed. I'll have more on that coming up in a little bit. But quick timeout on the other side. We're going to continue with the letter S for your A to Z weekend. We're going to pick songs from Black Crowes, Cinderella, and Puddle of Mud. That's next. If you go somewhere, I'll know.
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Sells Sanctuary. Now, that is actually something I would open the door for our, one of you door telemarketers. 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

0: feel like I should just be skipping through a mall when I'm listening to that. Hey, it's Dan Mazzella hanging out with you on your Memorial Day A to Z weekends on 94HJY. We got a couple things to get through as we continue with the S's. And we got a great collection coming up just after the break. But first, let's talk about another word that begins with the letter S, and that is shed. And we are definitely going to hook you up with a brand new shed, an Amish-built shed. 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You can pretty much leave your house and live in these things. That's how great and well-constructed they are. 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Tell us why there that you deserve a new shed, and well, we might just pick you. It's great, easy, and it's free. Well, for you. All right, coming up, we've got AC/DC and Collective Soul as we go through more songs with the letter S here on 94HJY.
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Okay, yeah, I panicked a little too, thinking the song ended a little bit early. Hey, it's Dan Mazzella hanging out with you on 94HJY. This song was the very first one played when Captain America and Iron Man both met in the very first Avengers film.

Remember playing that on Rock Band back in the day? Oh, the college years, they're all coming back to me. Hey, it's Dan Mazzella with you on 94HJY. It is your Memorial Day A to Z weekend. And here is Motley Crue with Shot at the Devils. We roll through the S's.

It's 94HJY. It is your Memorial Day A to Z weekend. Keeping the S's going now with some Skinhead. Simple Man. We all try to be simple, but you know, it's not possible.

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I know it's not possible, especially with some coworkers you might have. Hey, it's Dan Mazzella with you on 94HJY. It is your Memorial Day A to Z weekend. And now, here's Slow Ride.

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Motley Crue and Slapping That Bass with the 94 HJY A to Z Weekend to serenade you with more S songs right now. Here's Smooth Up in Ya, Bullet Boys.

0: The Bullet Boys here on 94HJY. That's like the name of a superhero from the Boys series on Amazon Prime Video. So that actually series just wrapped up. If you saw it in theaters for the series finale, good for you. I did not, so I didn't get to react the way I guess a lot of people are reacting to it. Some hate it, some love it. You know what? It's a show that did 5 seasons. That's good, and I'm pretty sure that they're going to reboot it in like 15 years anyways, because that's what you do in Hollywood. All right, coming up, we're keeping the S's going with some Van Halen and some Boston and Cinderella. What S songs are going to be put in there from the 94HJY A to Z weekend? You'll find out next.
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to back. Not just the smart way to wipe. An A to Z weekend is on 94 HJY. Please wash your hands before touching the barbecue grill.

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It is Damozella with you on 94HJY. Rolling through the S's. 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

0: 94HJY. Looks, Al, you've got some food news for us.
1: Oh,
0: here.
1: I do?
0: Yeah, you do.
1: Oh, well, a Dutch snack brand called Rewind has created the world's first 9-volt battery-flavored tortilla chip.
2: Yeah.
1: I guess if you remember licking batteries as a kid, yeah, you might, sure. You know.
2: Uh-huh. And who doesn't?
1: Right. Wow. The company said it wanted to recreate that nostalgic metal taste and buzzy feeling without any actual battery parts.
0: Well, that's good to do.
1: So they used citric acid and sodium bicarbonate to make the tongue-tingling effect and then balanced it with mineral salts for the metallic flavor.
0: Wow. Now, Jen, do you remember the old Stump the DJ joke?
2: Which one? There are so many.
0: How are 9-volt batteries and a woman's backside the same?
2: Oh, I don't remember.
1: You know you shouldn't do it, but you got to put your tongue on it.
3: That'll teach you, Jen. When Paul says, do you remember that old stuff? Yeah. Say, yes, I heard.
0: So, no, I'm leaving the room.
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2: I think my phone is an app for that.
1: Free never sounded so good.

0: It's HJY.
1: I'm not sure how many companies still allow smoke breaks every so often, but a woman who owns the largest adult toy distributor in Spain gives her workers a unique workplace benefit.
2: Yeah.
1: She offers employees a 30-minute break to use a private room for, quote, personal stress relief, also known as a masturbation break.
2: Boy, that's better than the pot break Jeff Charles used to get.
0: Yeah, right. And how long is that break?
1: 30 minutes. So yeah, okay. I don't know what you're going to do with
0: another 28 minutes, right?
1: Yeah, exactly. She said this kind of personal time helps people manage stress, sleep better, and feel more connected to their bodies. And she said it's resulted in a dramatic boost in company morale.
0: Ah, beautiful.
1: I don't know if you have to go in there alone or if you can take a buddy with you or...
2: Right.
1: No.
2: Or if they have a glory hole. Yeah.
3: Often imitated, always lubricated. It's Wild Action and Uncensored. 94 HJY.

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1: A Florida man's home has been broken into a few times this month by raccoons. Yeah. They're apparently just throwing huge parties. Here is Richard Klerner.
2: I think the raccoon did that 2 or 3 days ago, and then they came back with all their buddies.
3: They were having a party. There was several of them on the step right there. There was several of them in the jacuzzi just splashing around. The three of them in the jacuzzi splashing around. And then looking at the other videos from the other camera on the side covered porch, we saw them all coming in and out of the house.
4: Yeah. Well, and the thing is, with the police lineup, he can't identify them because they're all wearing masks.
0: Ridiculous, isn't it?
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0: You ever get animal? We had a couple of squirrels come in through the chimney once. Talk about an absolute show.
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0: 94 HJYO looks like, Al, you've got some food news for us.
1: Oh, here. I do?
0: Yeah, you do.
1: Oh, well, a Dutch snack brand called Rewind has created the world's first 9-volt battery-flavored tortilla chip.
2: Yeah.
1: I guess if you remember licking batteries as a kid,
0: yeah,
1: you might,
0: sure.
1: You know.
0: Uh-huh.
2: And who doesn't?
1: Right. The company said it wanted to recreate that nostalgic metal taste and buzzy feeling without any actual battery parts.
0: Well, that's good to do.
1: So they used citric acid and sodium bicarbonate to make the tongue-tingling effect and then balanced it with mineral salts for the metallic flavor.
0: Wow. Now, Jen, do you remember the old Stump the DJ joke?
2: Which one? There are so many.
0: How are 9-volt batteries and a woman's backside the same?
2: Oh, I don't remember.
1: You know you shouldn't do it, but you got to put your tongue on it.
3: That'll teach you, Jen. When Paul says, do you remember that old stuff?
1: Yeah.
3: Say, yes, I remember.
0: No, I'm leaving the room.
4: Paul and Al.
5: Hold up. Will you, buddy, please?
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0: There's a DJ out there giving us DJs a bad name.
1: Oh, no.
2: Why is that, everybody?
0: Anthony Smith is the guy's name, lives down in Florida. He was arrested for indecent exposure at a public park while wearing women's lingerie that exposed his genitalia.
1: Oh, boy.
2: You see, as a DJ, you could do that in the studio, and sometimes you forget
0: right?
2: that you're out
0: well,
2: in public.
0: So Anthony was also sporting fake breasts, a black wig, a face mask, and various adult accessories, including a foxtail, which was inserted into his backside.
2: Now, do they know if there was a fox attached?
0: I don't. That would be quite the search back at the police station.
2: Indeed.
0: Smith works as a party and wedding DJ. Tried to flee from police. Maybe he tripped on his foxtail. Who knows? But he was caught, of all places, near the Children's Museum.
2: Oh, boy.
0: During his booking, he told officers he suffers from, quote, sexual addiction, and that public exposure is the only thing that arouses him.
1: Wow.
0: And I know you'd be shocked to find out.

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0: It's Memorial Day weekend, and scantily clad hot chicks are everywhere.
1: Woohoo!
0: Except around you, loser.
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0: It is HJY, and there's news out of Wuhan, China, that has nothing to do with deadly viruses.
1: Okay. No bats, no wet bats, market.
0: Yeah, no escapees from the lab, nothing like that. Okay. No, it's the Phoenix Hotel there. They're a big hit because they've launched a new service where guests book a room and rent a dog for their stay.
1: Oh, I love this.
0: So after the payment is
2: made.
0: And
2: then they have the dog for dinner afterwards.
1: Ow.
2: What? It's China.
0: Uh-huh. Well, after the payment is made, the guest has their choice of 10 dog breeds to share the room with. Golden Retrievers, Huskies, West Highland Terriers.
2: Wow. Is sex extra?
0: You have to do it doggy style. That's the rule. By the way, the service started last month, proving that it's a hit.
2: Right.
0: I'm going to say it's a hit with everyone except the cleaning staff.
2: Yeah, no kidding, right? But the good news is if you make a mess, the cleaning staff will rub your nose in it as well.
0: Bad guest. Bad guest.
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1: 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Engines pumping and thumping in time. 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

gave me the queen. She gave me the king. She was wheeling and dealing, just doing her thing. She was holding a pair, but I had to try. Her deuce was wild.

0: It's HJY.
1: I'm not sure how many companies still allow smoke breaks every so often, but a woman who owns the largest adult toy distributor in Spain gives her workers a unique workplace benefit.
2: Yeah.
1: She offers employees a 30-minute break to use a private room for, quote, personal stress relief, also known as a masturbation break.
3: Boy, that's better than the pot break Jeff Charles used to get.
0: Yeah, right. And how long is that break?
1: 30 minutes. So yeah, okay. I don't know what you're going to do with
0: another 28 minutes, right?
1: Yeah, exactly. She said this kind of personal time helps people manage stress, sleep better, and feel more connected to their bodies. And she said it's resulted in a dramatic boost in company morale.
0: Ah, beautiful.
1: I don't know if you have to go in there alone or if you can take a buddy with you or...
3: Right.
1: No.
3: Or if they have a glory hole. Yeah.
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1: 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An A to Z weekend is on 94 HJY. 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

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Too young to fall in love. Motley Crue right there. It is your A to Z weekend. Doing the letter T. And I'll let you know how you can go see Motley Crue in a city of your choice coming up. 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

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Tumbling dice on your A to Z weekend. We are inside the letter T. Some turns, some tush, all on the way in this one. 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

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It's Memorial Day. It's Cat. How are you? Letter U. As we roll through the alphabet,

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An A to Z weekend is on 94 HJY.

94 HJY, your home of rock and roll. It's Ryan here hanging out with you guys on a weekday. So it's pretty safe to assume it's a holiday, right? I mean, yeah, you hear me before midnight on a weekday. Yeah, just assume you don't have to go to work that day. I told you I take my role as king of holidays here at HJY very seriously. But, you know, it is an A to Z weekend. Enjoy the W's. I'll check in after.

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A hustle here and a hustle there. New York City is the place where they said, hey babe, take a walk on the

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1: size.
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0: Your home of rock and roll, 94HJY. Okay, this is it's a bit of a weird topic. Anyone into beans? Because I'm not. I feel like, but anyone older than me is, if that makes any sense. Because Bush's beans, looks like they're trying to sway some of the younger crowds back to bean loving. Oh, nope, that didn't sound right. Like, somehow that was offensive, but in a way I can't tell yet. All right. How these beans are going to offend you, though, that I have. They're going to be flavored beans from Bush's this summer. All the summer options. Dill pickle, okay, not bad. Apple pie, dessert beans, sure, why not? Rocket popsicle. You know, they were doing okay until that last one. Has anyone ever had baked beans and gone, man, I really wish I could get these from an ice cream truck? And I get the summer theme they were kind of aiming for, but dill pickles are not a summer product. Like, people eat pickles in the winter, too. Apple pie's eaten in the fall. Rocket Pops in 1997. I don't know. None of this makes a lot of sense. But it is important to remember, it's all about beans, which oddly calms me down saying that.
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94HJY, it's Ryan here. Oh, I've got some fashion advice to share with you fellas coming up next after a little Queen. I know, normally fashion advice for the guys is to, like, just don't wear those two colors together. But hey, I got good news, big dudes. Curves are back. They're in. I mean, why else am I talking about the popularity of male cleavage after Queen?

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And A to Z Weekend is on 94 HJY.

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6: You gotta get a crazy tonight. 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

Take this one, you gotta help her. 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You heard of the Boogaloo? 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You heard of the Philly Freeze? 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

94HJY. I did ask if they wanted me to do like a 5 o'clock triple shot, but I kind of feel like that's a Doug and Jen thing. I don't want to trample on any toes, but I mean, technically I'm playing three songs that all start with W at 5 o'clock, so it's kind of like I did it anyway.

94HKY is welcoming the Black Crowes to Xfinity Center on June 19th. And if you listen to Paul and Al all this week, you got your chance to win some tickets. 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I know, it's so easy, it could fundamentally change how you want to enter a contest for the rest of your life.

Yeah, here we go for the 100th time. Hand grenade pins in every line. Throw them up and let something shine. Going out of my f***ing mind. Filthy mouth, no excuse. Find a new place to hang.

0: It's Ryan here on your home of rock and roll, 94HJY. I got some new food products that just hit the market, so get ready for a spam dog this 4th of July. Yeah, spam dog. Spam in the shape of a hot dog. I know. They somehow figured out how to make spam grosser. All right, fine. You're not a spam guy. Okay, it's getting warm out there. Maybe you're an ice cream guy. Well, a farm in Massachusetts is specializing in asparagus ice cream this year. So yeah, a little something for everyone. Technically, they're the asparagus capital of the world. Did not know we had that in the backyard. Mostly because that's never something I've ever thought about, looked up, cared about. Nope. All right, so we're no on spam dogs. So we're probably a no on asparagus ice cream. Oh, here we go. A cracker out of Japan infused with wasps. Yeah, the angry bugs. So you can eat wasps now. That's pretty neat, huh? It doesn't happen often, but this bit, maybe I should have just ended it early after asparagus ice cream.
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2: Stephen Van Zandt of the E Street Band said the politically charged Land of Hope and Dreams tour has resulted in numerous death threats against Bruce Springsteen and the band. Boss has been a vocal critic of the president, protesting ICE activities in the war in Iran. Springsteen and Trump have exchanged barbs in the press recently. The Boss described the president as corrupt, incompetent, and treasonous, while the president called Springsteen, quote, a dried-out prune. And in an interview, Bruce's guitarist Little Steven said there have always been random death threats, but he said on this tour, it's a daily thing. He said their security's been up tenfold, and any credible threats are handed over to the FBI. For more, go to 94HJY.com.
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94 HJY. I did open like with some fashion advice earlier on in the show, you know, male cleavage and all that, but I've got another report, this one from the women's perspective. No, they didn't ask them directly about male cleavage because that's a moon man question. They did ask them what body type of men they're into this summer, and yeah, I got some bad news, fat guys.

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It means the weekend's almost over. I'm just going to play another song. Here's Zeppelin on 94HJY.

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On

to back. Not just the smart way to wipe. An A to Z weekend is on 94 HJY.

Rolling through the letter W with your 94HJY A to Z weekend. Now here is the double W with who, and won't get you fooled again. Not unless you are asking for it.